0: which is 10 seats at the Cats Magpies game. Keep listening for that opportunity.
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1: I love it. I really, really love it.
0: I do. I like the come on, baby.
1: Yeah.
0: Carrock 955, it's Tom and Loggie for Mimosa Homes, 20 minutes to 7. Pictures of you still to come. We'll hook Mum up with a digital photo frame thanks to Harvey Norman Corrie at Warm Ponds and South Geelong. But we're going to Spokane County, Washington State for this one.
1: Mate. Wow, yeehaw.
0: Well,
1: not really howdy country.
0: No.
1: It's a bit northern than that.
0: It's more like redwoods and stuff.
1: Yeah.
0: This is suburban Spokane County, though, where some wild footage has come out, and I'm saying it's of one of your mates, right?
1: Okay.
0: And there's a very specific reason why I know this is one of your people.
1: They're on a jet ski?
0: No.
1: That's what.

0: Teddy Swims, Mr. Know-It-All on K-Rock 955. It is Tom and Loggie, and we do it for our friends at Mimosa Homes. A little incident last night at my house.
1: Yeah,
0: Wednesday night is my first night of the week with the girls.
1: Mm-hmm.
0: So, you know, we had dancing, we had dinner, and we had, you know, showers and baths and readers to do. It was just a hectic time, right? And so we all get into bed,
1: mm-hmm.
0: and they're co-sleeping.

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1: Huge range of Mother's Day presents at Harvey Norman, Corio, Warren Ponds or South Geelong. Pictures of you. Pictures of you.
0: We're taking all of the guesswork out of Mother's Day and just gifting you something for her.
2: Exactly. And what does she want? To look at photos of you.
0: Yeah.
2: And what you're doing. And 1,000 photos that you've saved on your phone for you, of your dog or your cat or your bird.
0: I've got 23,000 photos on my phone.
2: Do you?
0: Yeah.
2: Well, there's 32 gig of built-in storage on this thing, so...
0: Easy.
2: Right?
0: I mean, I don't know the specifications.
2: No, nor I, but it sounds close.
0: It sounds close. The Frameo 10-inch HD Wi-Fi digital photo frame is so amazing, I believe it could do anything.
2: Yes, so do I, and that's why everyone wants to win one. But there can only be one winner. Who is it today, Tom?
0: It's Nicole from Clifton Springs.

Olivia Rodrigo, Drop Dead, 10 past 8, K-Rock 955. Tom and Loggy for Mimosa Home. Saturday morning, the Surf Coast Trek is on, but Saturday evening, the cats are trekking up the highway.